Thank you, Dr. Sedan. Thank you, bon, Jean-Ilan. Thank you, Michel, Love Connection. Good night.

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Jesus came and rescued me. 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That's the reason why he deserves to be praised.

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0: 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On a prié non à qui sœur nous sœur Eva. Good morning sister.
1: Good morning. Let us pray. It is the best time in the world when we are bowing down before our Father and we're bringing all of the issues of life. We especially want to pray for fathers and for those that are going through immigration issues this time. Let us pray. Our Father, who art in heaven, holy, holy, holy are you, Lord. We are so grateful and thankful that you are our Father, the God of Abraham, Isaac, and Jacob. You are our Daddy, our Abba Father. Thank you, Lord. Thank you for your faithfulness. Thank you for your love. Thank you for your grace and your mercy. Thank you. Thank you, thank you, thank you for your provision and your protection in our lives. You are our God, our Father, and we love you, Lord. Father, as we celebrate, we're also crying. As we're crying, we're also reflecting. As we're reflecting, Father, we are trusting you. God, we celebrate the dads who are enjoying this weekend for a second time. We celebrate them today. We are grateful and thankful for their leadership in our home, for their spiritual leadership. Yes, we're not saying that they're perfect, Father, but they're leaning on the perfect God to walk them through as they continue to father their children, as they continue to be the leaders in their home. Thank you, Dad, for showing them what it's like, for teaching them what it is to be a father. First time dads on the way to becoming dads that are raising grown children, God, grandfathers, great grandfathers, still in the lives of children as they continue to bring on the next generation. Give them wisdom, give them knowledge and understanding. Father, we receive the message, the news of those that have immigration issues right now. We lift them before you, Father. We don't know what it's going to look like, but we know that we trust you, God, without a shadow of a doubt. We do not have to worry

0: Ce matin, encore, c'est avec un peu l'honneur, respect, nous présentons encore ma femme, Yon qui choisit, en même fois, Tieva Adou, même si papa n'est pas quitté pour lui, même si il va avoir l'argent, il va avoir terre, mais il était levé dans une grande famille. 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Mais bon Dieu, levez-nous. This morning again, I have the privilege to present my beautiful wife, the one and only, the loving girl, the girl of God, Tieva Pierre. Good morning, Tieva.
1: Good morning. What a beautiful introduction. Thank you. I thank God first and foremost for allowing me the privilege and the honor to be chosen to encourage one another in faith. Dads, as we celebrate again this weekend, I pray that you would have an inspiring weekend. Last week's story about a relationship of a father and a son, the need for reconciliation and forgiveness, reminded me of how difficult it is to be a new dad, a new Christian dad, or a new dad as a whole. So in saying that, I'm looking at Job chapter 1, verse 4 and 5. Job, he was the greatest man among all the people of the East. His sons used to hold parties in their homes on their birthdays and would invite their three sisters to eat and drink with them. When the period of feasting had run its course, Job would make arrangements for them to be purified. Early in the morning, Job would sacrifice a burnt offering for each of the children, thinking that perhaps my children have sinned and cursed God in their hearts. This was Job's regular custom. Job the dad, a dad of 10, holding a party by his children on special occasions. He would know that maybe something went wrong in the party. Maybe in their hearts they cursed God. And so for a regular practice, Job would wake up early in the morning and he would make this sacrifice to God. So see, fatherhood does not look the same for every dad. Fatherhood is not an easy task. It requires a lot of dedication, resilience, a whole lot of patience. So today I'm commending and praising the dads who stuck through it. I'm saying, well done, guys. You've worked hard, waking up early in the morning, or maybe the late night shift, or maybe in the afternoon, or maybe you had two or three employment opportunities. It was not easy, and it will never be easy to be a dad. I look at these five fathers in Scripture. Joseph took his role seriously, even though he was not the biological dad of Jesus Christ. He demonstrated quiet strength. He protected

his family when he had to travel to save his family, especially his son. Then we had Abraham's journey to fatherhood. A little complicated, but still, the father of faith, the big father, Father Abraham. And now we look at another dad, Jairus. He went searching for Jesus to save his dying daughter. When it gets tough, Dad, and there's no story, no inventory you can look into, you have to be the first. It's not easy. And I know it's not easy for Dad. Then we look at the story at prodigal, the father of a prodigal son, patiently waiting for his wayward son to come home, for his son to repent, for his son to find his way. It's the hardest thing when you raise your children in the way that they should go and you watch them walk away from faith, Dad. It troubles you because you don't talk like moms. Mom does a lot of talking. Dads are pretty quiet. They say few words, but it hurts them in their heart to watch their son or their daughter travel away from the faith that you raised them in. And you have to be on your knees showing unconditional love towards the son that left. Dad, that's powerful, waiting for the son to come home. And now you have Job demonstrating a consistency of praying and offering burnt sacrifices because he didn't know if his sons and daughters had cursed God when they were partying. So we have all these different types of dads. All first-time dads. All having their own strength, making their own sacrifices, their dedication and their faithfulness in different ways. Lessons to learn from these dads, the dads that are coming up. There are lessons to learn. But I can tell you this, you have a father. You have a dad that you can go to, Dad, the Heavenly Father. And then he ensured that you have his biblical, historical dad that you can go to. And last but not least, you have these earthly dads that walk before you. You have grandfathers and great-grandfathers to the new dad. You may be afraid. I don't know how to take care of this precious gift that God has given me. New daddy, God has made provision for you. First, he showed you himself as the dad, the Abba Father, the one with the unconditional love, the one who is love. And then, not enough, he gave you these historical dads, these biblical dads, as examples for you to look on to be this great dad. And not enough. He said, okay, we have mentor fathers. We have grandfathers and great-grandfathers that you can look to. So God has made the provision to teach fathers how to be dads because God knows that we have some difficult children. And so God prepared the way.
I know that some of us are very scared. Some of us want to run away from the task of fatherhood, the gift that God has given you. But I would encourage you today, three ways to look: your heavenly father, your biblical father, and the earthly fathers here. They are willing and ready to teach you about God, the Father. And they're willing and ready to show you, so you have no excuse. You say, well, how about, you know, I'm not financially ready. I can tell you that nobody's ever financially ready, even if you're wealthy. They are still suffering and struggle for the wealthy dads. Job was a wealthy father. He prioritized the souls of his children, making sacrifices. So that's a legacy left behind for you. My dad's legacy he left behind for me. He didn't have to leave money and land and homes, because all those are going to pass away. My husband's dad did not have to leave lands and homes, because all these things are temporary. They left behind the best legacy ever, like Job, on the knees praying and not in hiding. They made it clear, when you take your time to present God to your children, they want to see you doing it first. So you sit in a place putting God first, showing them that I'm doing it too, and then you teach your children. So dad, prioritize the souls of your children, bringing them before God every day. Remember, it's family first. Remain faithful in times of suffering. Be real with your children. Teach them well that in life there are ups and downs. I am not perfect. I can never be perfect, but I am serving a perfect God. Let them see you trust God in your troubles. Let them see you have faith in God. Rich or poor, every household have its own suffering. So Christians, we don't get a pass from suffering because we're Christians. As a matter of fact, we struggle so hard, but we show our children to trust God. Trust God. Suffer through the trust. Suffer through it, and God will bring you through. There is no trial, no tribulation that lasts forever, but they keep coming. So how you take care of God's gift to you is important, Dad. So thank you, Father, for being great Dad. Thank you for leaving legacies for your grandchildren and your great-grandchildren. Proverbs 27, righteous people live in an honest way. Their children will also be happy. So, Dad, enjoy Father's Day, one of the best time, best celebration is Father's Day. And so I pray that you will enjoy it, no matter what stage that you are in life. Happy Father's Day. If you are a new dad, get a mentor. If you are a grandfather, teach your grandchildren. Don't separate family first. Thank you, Abed, for being a great dad. And from what I heard from Mano and the pastor, thank you, guys, for being a great dad. Now, I just pray that you will help another new dad, teach them how to be an exceptional dad. So, Father, you are blessed.
Be encouraged. Trust God. I know fathers that are having immigration issues today. This is your time to shine. This is your time. Trust God.

Thank you. That's a great message. Thank you. Le groupe Vainqueur.

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1: This community is not taking money from the system. It's not taking money from the United States. These are people that are productive and are contributing to our country. There's more than 250,000 TPS holders right now that are active in the U.S. workforce as cooks and servers and doctors and lawyers, nurses, all of it. And they're going to lose their ability to work.
0: Et moun sa yo, se pa moun ki a profité, ki a dormi et ki a vive sous gouvernement. Se moun ki a contribué avec force, yo, avec travail que a fait dans toute couche sociale qui gagne dans la communauté ça et qui contribue énormément à grandissement pays ça.
1: Again, I said there's about 60,000 American citizen children that have at least one TPS parent. Without their parents, it is estimated that maybe 25 to 30,000 of these children are going to be pushed into poverty. American children pushed into poverty by us.
0: Gen plus que 60 ou 70 000 timoun haïtiens qui fait de parents haïtiens que yon la dan yo gen TPS qui citoyen américain. Dans un sens ça, pral gagner plus que 320 000 timoun qui pral venir pauvres. Parce que parents ont pas de capacité pour le travail pour capable supporter.
1: And then how about the remittances? How about the money that is sent to Haiti from families here to every family in Haiti every month? These are the lifeline of Haiti's economy, which has already had enough trouble. So you remove that income and you even make the situation in Haiti worse, creating even more desperate conditions that are going to even drive more problems.
0: Non seulement ça. Les contributions que tout le monde a fait pour voyer supporter les familles qui ont quitté derrière en Haïti, que l'économie pays en Haïti dépend grandement par l'argent que la communauté haïtienne a envoyé pour les familles l'autre bord. Donc, pour retirer ça, eh bien, pour gagner plus de problèmes à un pays qui est déjà comblé de problèmes.
1: I said this in the beginning, and I've spent a lot of time on this, and we will talk about the legal situation. But right now, I just want to remind you that say again how short-sighted this decision is. When you deport 350,000 people from an industry that is already desperate for workers, when you strip caregivers from the country with an aging population, when you tell American employers that they have to depend on workers that aren't there, this is not protecting America. It's harming America.
0: Nous comprenons que les que vous ordonnez tout le monde ça yo retirer permis de travail nan yo déporter yo c'est pas faire pays à vin bon, c'est pas faire pays à vin plus grand, c'est mettre plus problème pour grandissement pays ça.
1: If you're going to lose more than 100,000 healthcare workers concentrated in areas like South Florida, you have to know that it is going to have a direct and measurable effect on the quality of care that we all receive. This is the definition of doing something without thinking about what the consequences are. This community did not ask to be a symbol of politics. Everybody in this community has always just wanted to be left alone, work and contribute and raise their family. And now, because of the politics of this country, we are stuck.
0: Alors, moun sa yo lè ke ou riske pou pèdi plus ke 100 000 travayè ki ap travay nan field, medical field, kote ke deja gen yon rate de infirmière, de docteur, de tout lot kalite, e bien kapab kompren sa pral gen yon impak, yon efè sou moun ki ap resevwa servis sa yo e ki pa pral kapab resevwa yo ankon. 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
1: I say to all the business leaders, to the hospital owners, to the hotel owners and the construction companies that your silence is not helpful. The people you depend on are being taken from you, so speak up because the consequences for your business is going to be enormous.
0: Pour nous mêmes qui met business yo, moun ki met hotel yo, met restaurant yo, l'hôpital, nursing room, nous tout, les nous pas parler, les nous rester en silence, pendant que nous avons perdu tout travail qualifié.

Welcome. Thank you for tuning in again today, like you do every Saturday at 12 noon through 1 o'clock p.m. for our show of great music from Haiti and information and news and legal questions and answers. 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Let us know what you think. 305-947-3000.